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Right, you're on the Champion Station, right? You're on Vibes Radio. I do hope that you had a blessed and a wonderful, of course, productive day today. And you know how we do on a Thursday, always wait for the throwbacks on a Thursday. Not only hip hop, but of course, the reggae, dancehall. It's just old school vibes on a Thursday, man. Kicking it off with Steel Pulse on this one.

This one right here coming in from Queen Ifrika. Below the waist. Just before that, we had a sizzler with For One of Those Days. And I went with Ken to Satisfy Her. Let's take this one more time again, man. Queen Ifrika. Below the waist.

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Let's break it down just a little bit. Wait for this next one. All right, your man, taking you back back in time just a little bit. Paul. It's all right, you call Chanta Sound.

I just had this one right here from Still Paul's Call, not King James Version. Right now, I'm going to take next one from Culture. This one right here called Satan Company. Let's go again, man.

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Yeah, you know this is Chris Martin. And Dawson, I'm blasting to the fullest. 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

0: frustrated. That's a 5 in the morning, time right here live on the Champion Station Vibes Radio. We're going to go take a quick commercial break. When we get back, we're going to be speaking with Father Coffee about World Rivers Day right here, live on the Champion Station Vibes Radio, right? You guys don't go anywhere. We're coming right back.
1: Vibes Radio. The excitement is already here and building momentum for the observance of World Rivers Day, the 21st anniversary celebration of World Rivers Day. It's also National Chocolate Milk Day, so that's right, on September 27th, it's a doubleheader. The main activity of the day is a mass of gratitude, officiated by His Lordship the Bishop Kendrick Forbes. In the St. Joseph Parish, come on Sunday morning, enjoy your chocolate milk breakfast in elegant, aromatic fragrance served with the Dominican smiles. World Rivers Day, September 27th, will be an undertaking to plant 2,100 cocoa trees around Dominica. It's tree planting, so it's Rivers Day, Chocolate Day, Tree Planting Day, and Swimming Competition. It's all happening the 21st anniversary, United Nations World Rivers Day, September 27th. World Rivers Day. World.

0: Pure Vibe in the morning time. We're going to say a pleasant day going out to Father Coffee. How are you doing today? We're here to talk all things rivers and, of course, World Rivers Day. How are you doing today?
1: But thinking of Portsmouth, again, it's a sad day for us in Dominica, you know, to have one of our young ones, you know, life being taken care of. I want to begin this morning with a psalm from our morning prayers, which says, "The Lord will make a river of peace flow through Jerusalem. Rejoice with Jerusalem and be glad because of her, all you who love her. Exult, exult with her, all you who mourning over her. Oh, that you may suck fully of the milk of her comfort, that you may nurse with delight at her abundant breasts. For thus says the Lord, lo, I will spread prosperity over her like a river, and the wealth of the nation like an overflowing torrent. As nurslings, you shall be carried in her arms and fondled in her lap. As a mother comforts her son, so will I comfort you. In Jerusalem, you shall find your comfort. When you see this, your heart shall rejoice and your bodies flourish like the grass. Glory be to the Father and to the Son and to the Holy Spirit, as it was in the beginning, is now and ever shall be. The Lord will make a river of peace flow through Jerusalem." So it is with this assurance that, you know, I come here this morning. I would like to share with all our listeners to Vibes Radio that our Lord is always there. It's a lot of promises, and again, as you play this powerful song, Rivers of Tears. But in spite of Rivers of Tears, you know, we still have to be a people of hope with confidence that peace will eventually reign. So we are 44 days away from World Rivers Day, which is celebrated on the 27th of September. And as our ad say, thanks to Mr. Franklin Moses for putting together this powerful ad. The excitement is here. And again, only yesterday I was at Wheat Church and I saw chocolate packages, new ones. I've never seen them before. Of course, I took the photos and I contacted the producers. And I was happy to speak to 5 coffee producers yesterday, and they are happy to be part of what is happening, the 21st anniversary of World Rivers Day, again, instituted by the United Nations in 2005. So this is the 21st anniversary, and when we think of World Rivers Day, of course, we think of Titiwi Festival, Titiwi Fest, and again, we want to compliment and encourage the community of Layo, who at this stage are mourning the loss of Millicent, one of our Titiwi ladies, Matash is called. May your soul rest in peace. But this is the 21st anniversary of World Rivers Day, and incidentally, we found out that it is also the anniversary of National Chocolate Day. Again, I was surprised, and even our chocolate producers, our cocoa producers, were not even aware that that day existed. But this adds to all the excitement, you know, and as the ad says, you know, the excitement is here. So we are planning the day. We're encouraging people all over the island. So that means we should have 365 celebrations, since we boast that we are a land of 365 rivers. So we are hoping to to have 365 celebrations, you know, leading up to World Rivers Day. When I say celebration, what do we mean? We mean adopting a section of the river or the water source in your area, watershed in your area, and celebrate, adopt it, clean it, you know, make sure it is suitable. Again, recently we had some training in the Wash area that how to test our waters. So again, make sure our waters are suitable for drinking and so on. So we want to adopt, but we want World Rivers Day 2026 to be a day of gratitude. That is why we are celebrating with the Bishop of the Diocese of Roseau, Bishop Kenrick Ford. He'll be our main celebrant in St. Joseph, a newly refurbished church. And if you haven't seen that beautiful church building, we're inviting you to join us. And we want to, if you listen to the ask carefully, we are attempting to plant 2,100 cocoa trees. When I spoke to Mr. Franklin Joseph of the Agricultural Department, and he asked me, how many plants do you want? And I told him 2,100. He said, well, he is not able to produce or supply that. So I told him, whatever he supplies, we'll appreciate it. But we have a number of people who are sowing seeds all over the place. People have already begun planting cocoa to make a greater effort. In fact, Dexter said they can no longer import cocoa beans from Grenada since they are no longer exporting the beans. They want to produce all the chocolates they are able to in Grenada. So we cannot depend from cocoa beans coming from outside. So we have to try to produce our own. The greatest suppliers of cocoa in Africa, you know, they too are having problems. The price is down. They are faced with droughts. Thank God we are not facing that situation yet here in Dominica. And they are struggling to really produce chocolate. And we can do better. I said at the beginning, I spoke to five people yesterday, five producers of cocoa, and they too are struggling to get supplies, you know, of the cocoa so that they can produce their chocolate. So we want to encourage us to do some more planting of cocoa beans. I think it is possible to, before World Rivers Day and leading up to even after that, to produce or plant 2,100 seeds. Why World Rivers Day? Why World Rivers Day? Again, it all began in British Columbia by a gentleman named Mark Angelo, and he began with a project in his backyard. Again, in his backyard, in his home, that he adopted the area. And after 25 years, his work was recognized by the United Nations. And in 2005, the United Nations, again, we in Dominica, our government, members of that August body, and they are signatory to that declaration. So every World Rivers Day, the Minister of Environment, he make a statement, some prominent person make a statement on this value and the significance of our rivers. In fact, this is the signature of our country, 365 rivers. Whenever you hear people talk about Dominica, they associate it with rivers. But when it comes to the river in Dominica, I realize that we don't have that passion for our rivers. We don't have that passion for our waters. And we want to put a little more emphasis, you know, having passion for swimming, because what I have observed is that when those holidays come around, or we're talking about going picnicking and so on, we'll find ourselves going to the beach with our coolers. We'll eat, we'll set up our fires, we cook and what have you. And we'll have a good time, which is good, we appreciate that. But after spending that quality time, and I think you hardly find people really, you will find people going to the water where it is a beach or where it is seed or the river, you'll find people wading in the water. But when it comes to actually swimming, you know, swimming and having a passion to go out there in the water, you know, and really swim for a length of time, you know, this is not part of our culture. And we would like to change that. If we're talking about rivers, if we're talking about not only rivers, but 365 rivers, if we boast about the quality of our water again, you know, we have to have our passion for that. What my argument is, if we have that passion for our rivers, if we go picnicking on the riverbank, we will not have our good time in the presence of the river, in the presence of our greeneries or watershed. And after celebrating those quality moments on our beaches, on our rivers, then we leave our garbage behind. You know, if we have that passion, we will make sure the environment, the banks of our rivers and our beaches are always left pristine, especially after using it, to make sure those the others coming behind us will be, we find a place, you know, worthy of celebration, the gifts that God have blessed us with. So what's happening for World Rivers Day 2026? We want to plant 2,100 cocoa plants all over the island. And if you start today, you know, as we say, every cocoa pod has between 30 to 60 seeds. Okay, 30 to 60 seeds in every pod. And if we start planting them, we know that the net group, Nature Enhancement Team in Rosalie, they have begun sowing seeds as well, you know, thanks to Simon. Only yesterday we had a green turtle coming in, you know, after a long time. So we want to recognize the work that they are doing in Rosalie to protect nature, to protect our turtles. And I want to thank them in advance for the plans that they will be making available for us as part of World Rivers Day. We have spoken to a number of companies here, like Esmat, Richard, and a few others. And they're hoping to be part of this event. We're hoping, with the reopening of school, to have chocolate tasting. You know, if you're close to any chocolate factory, and I was surprised to discover yesterday, we have chocolate being produced in Dublin. We have chocolate being produced in Wesley, even in the Layo Valley. You know, we have nice chocolate powder available there as well. In Bath Estate, we have chocolates being produced there as well. And all this was an eye-opener for me. So we want to encourage people to come out and appreciate what we have. As part of our events this year, we will be asking the 4-H Club to have a competition among the students in our various schools to have chocolate tasting or to have cocoa preparation. You know, what is the best way to prepare? You know, find out whose cocoa tea you prefer. Is it your mother's or is it your grandmother's cocoa tea you prepare? So we want to get our students involved. Yesterday I was at the forestry department and I understood they were taking a class up to Syndicate. I myself, I was hoping to visit Syndicate, where we'll be also getting some cocoa plants from Mr. Whitney. And I happened to call this 92-year-old from Syndicate and to tell him that I was on my way to Syndicate, and to my surprise, he answered my call in England. You know, at 92 years of age, he still have that strength, you know, to travel all the way to England. But he's going to be here in 2 weeks' time, and he will be here with us to celebrate our 21st anniversary. 21, I say 21 because it was in 2005 that the United Nations launched that day. And we already began in Dominica in 2008, you know. But I think it is significant, it augurs well. If we are celebrating 21st anniversary, what better way to do it than to celebrate it with chocolate? And I know there are a lot of excitement. The businesses that I have spoken to will be having chocolate tasting all over the place. We want to encourage. You know, I listened to some of the stories how people got involved into the chocolate production. And, you know, we hope sometime we'll get them to share their stories. I heard some beautiful stories yesterday, and we need to share those stories, especially with our students who, we say the unemployment situation, we spoke about not having work and so on. But I think with the chocolate production, you know, there are lots of opportunity. One of the things that we are hoping to do, we're still hoping to do, is to put some emphasis on swimming, learning to swim. And we are discussing bringing in swimmers from St. Lucia, Martinique, and Guadeloupe to be part of this celebration as well. Again, we're asking people to register, you know, with the committee, register in St. Joseph, if you want to be part of that open swimming. And I think this augurs well for us as a nation, if we can get as many, many of our young people who to learn to swim. There are too many of us. Too often we hear about some drowning, you know, and if people understand, you know, what it means to go into the water, you know, I think, and they learn the skill of swimming, it will be beneficial for themselves and for the family and friends. Again, there are a lot of opportunities in learning to swim. We need some lifeguards. I noticed that we do not have, I understood we have trained lifeguards, but very few of them are on duty when we have people coming to our beaches, especially our foreigners. So the opportunities, you know, as lifeguard, if you're a trained swimmer, if you know how to swim, you know, if you can appreciate the water, if you have the passion for water, the opportunities for you in the work as a lifeguard, the opportunity for you to dive in with the whales. There's so many opportunities if you have that skill. We have today one of our nationals participating in the Olympic as a swimmer. But I think we can do better than that. We can have at least, you know, it is heartwarming as well. As we speak, there are a number of our students who are at camp in St. Lucia, and that too is encouraging. That too augurs very well. So you have been going talking nonstop. You know, do you have any question for me? Yeah. Play that song again.

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1: The excitement is already here and building momentum for the observance of World Rivers Day, the 21st anniversary celebration of World Rivers Day. It's also National Chocolate Milk Day, so that's right, on September 27th, it's a doubleheader. The main activity of the day is a mass of gratitude,
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1: In the St. Joseph Parish, come on Sunday morning, enjoy your chocolate milk breakfast in elegant, aromatic fragrance served with the Dominican smiles. World Rivers Day, September 27th, will be an undertaking to plant 2,100 cocoa trees around Dominica. It's tree planting, so it's Rivers Day, Chocolate Day, Tree Planting Day, and Swimming Competition. It's all happening the 21st anniversary, United Nations World Rivers Day, September 27th.
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4: So, it is World Rivers Day, September 27th. So, what can we do in the meantime? In preparation for that day, we would like to encourage you to plant a tree. Again, this was where we placed the emphasis in the past, is tree planting. But this year, for our 21st anniversary, we are focusing on cocoa planting. Okay? So you want to, and then we invite, after you have done that, please take your photos and post it. You know, tell us, you know, what you're doing, what you plan to do. Well, what we'd like to do at the end, we want to bring in as many, many people as from all over Dominica to gather in St. Joseph. You know, where we want to give thanks to God for all the gifts that He has blessed us with, our watersheds. The quality of water that we have. We'd be able to test our waters and, you know, say, yes, our waters, we have very, very good quality water. That people are at war for waters. We only heard recently in Iran where a water salination plant was bombed. You know, can you imagine? And then the United Nations up in arms. You know, how can you bomb the water source, you know, depriving thousands, if not millions of people from water. So water is a precious gift that we have. We need to be sensitive to the water in our neighborhood, you know, and how, what efforts are we making to protect them? We lament the fact that none of our watershed or our rivers in Dominica are protected by the Constitution. We would like to see that happen, that our watersheds and our rivers and other resources are protected. We would like to see World Rivers Day, in fact. You know, I was at a meeting with the Discover Dominica Festival Committee, and the person representing that committee, sadly, he said to me that he never heard of World Rivers Day, but he was very much aware that Titiwi Festival was in existence, but he wasn't familiar with World Rivers Day. And I felt sad. You know, every Dominican should be aware that there is a day designated by the United Nations, the fourth Sunday in September, as World Rivers Day. And we, with our 465 rivers, as we claim, you know, we should celebrate when that day comes around. You know, some way or the other, you know, we would love to see some feathers on the bridges in our roads or in our city flying and saying today's World Rivers Day. You know, we as a people, we as a nation, you know, that day should be very special for all of us. You know, I feel honored when people refer to me as a river man or the river priest, but all of us as Dominicans, you know, we should really celebrate who we are and what we are. I have to thank the Girl Guides. I have to thank the Boy Scouts, the 4-H clubs who are involved in, you know, protecting and enhancing our rivers. Our students at State College, they too are involved with the environment clubs, you know, involved in beach cleanup and so on. not only for World Rivers Day, but all during the year, for their program, you know, as part before they can graduate. I love to see that. We noticed recently on the Facebook that in the Philippines, you know, the students, before graduation, they have to plant at least 10 trees. So I wish here in Dominica, in fact, I was discussing with one of our education officers, would it be possible to have swimming on the students' program? And he's concerned about, you know, he said, you know, can you imagine somebody, people going to the beach and somebody getting almost been losing their life and they're being sued, the government being sued. I too would like to see swimming as part of our regular program at school. But we can only ask, we can only pray about it. I personally think that, you know, all of us as Dominicans should be able to swim. We do have the opportunity, we do have a number of swimming schools. I know the Girl Guides were given a grant to help them to prepare for that open sea competition. Unfortunately, their trainer, the coach, swimming coach, wasn't well. So I think that training program was impacted. But my appeal is to all of us, we are never too young or too old to learn to swim. And swimming is a blessing. It's a gift given to us from our God. So let us celebrate who we are. Let us celebrate our 365 rivers. Let us celebrate, you know, that our God has blessed us with so much. I began by saying that today it's a sad note. It's a sad note that we are mourning the loss of one of our little girls, a 16-year-old child. You know, it's sad, but again, in spite of that, as the psalmist say, you know, we need to rejoice in Jerusalem, that our God is a God who is full of mercy. I will make a river of peace flow through Jerusalem. Isaiah 66, verses 10, you know. So we celebrate the joys of heaven. That is why on the 27th of September, we'll have a mass of gratitude. Galatians 4:26 says, the heavenly Jerusalem is a free woman and our mother. So let us again thank God for our Dominica. Let us thank God for our 365 rivers and waters. And thank you, Vibes Radio. Our friends in the north, we are praying with you and the family, the Paul family. We are with you and our politicians and so on. You know, but peace eventually will prevail. So God bless you. God bless Vibes Radio. And we're looking forward to our next program. I hope when we're on again, you know, we'll give our listeners the opportunity to call in, you know, and share this important message. So thank you, DJ Sim. It's always a pleasure being in your company.
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2: The excitement is already here and building momentum for the observance of World Rivers Day, the 21st anniversary celebration of World Rivers Day. 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In the St. Joseph Parish, come on Sunday morning, enjoy your chocolate milk breakfast in elegant, aromatic fragrance served with the Dominican smiles. 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
2: Good morning, good morning, good morning. Welcome, Vibes Radio. My name is Aronia, and I'm here with you on Dominican National Lottery program to promote everything that we have to offer at Dominican National Lottery. 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I am here to speak to you about all things lottery today. First off, today is Super 6 Day. Today is Friday. And once you hear Friday, that means it's time to purchase your Super 6. Super 6 is $240,000. The draw is on this evening. Make sure that you purchase your tickets. Remember, you can select your own numbers, or you can go to the cashier and make the automatic number selection, do a random number selection, and purchase your tickets. Tickets start at $3. Then we have Match 5, your local jackpot game. That means it's a Dominican game. It's not shared among the other islands like Super 6. So it must be won in Dominica. The jackpot is $25,500. And that means that someone can be a winner. The jackpot is on tomorrow. That is on Saturday. We have the jackpot, the draw taking place on Saturday evening. So you can purchase your Match 5. And then the biggest. Blast Mystery Progressive Jackpot, $289,000. Just the other day, I was on the radio and I was telling you that the jackpot was $240,000. Now it's $289,663.66 when I left the office. And it could be more, because with every spin, the jackpot grows. So we want someone to win this weekend. Remember, it's back to school. Back to school. School supplies have to be bought. Plenty parents are under a lot of pressure. And even if you're not a parent, you must be a godparent in Dominica by now. I mean, yes. So we are asking you to visit a Blast Gaming agent location near you. We have 13 agent locations for all across the island. So that is no excuse for you to visit an agent location to purchase your different lottery games and to also play the Blast Mystery games for you to get a chance to win that jackpot. I want to mention that the jackpot dropped a total of eight times so far in the month of August. And I'm going to say where, so you have an idea. We're not just giving you numbers and giving you figures here. It dropped once by Coxie, that's in La Plaine. Once by Venus Gaming, that's in the Woodstone Mall. Three times at our very own entertainment center. One time at Prestige Folks Gaming and Bar, that's located in Pottersville. Two times at G-Spot in Portsmouth. So these are the locations where it has dropped so far. Make your pick. You can go to those same locations, or you can go to a different location. That does not mean that it's going to drop and somebody is going to win at the locations that I mentioned. You can go to a different location. Remember, it was won already in St. Joseph. It was won already in Maho. It was won already by Macmillan's a few times, at our location a few times. We have different agent locations where it has not dropped as yet. I mean, not won as yet. We have Eclipse. We have Players Paradise. We have Sea Walking. We have the Vibes. We also have Player's Choice in Granby. So make sure that you visit the different agent locations for you to get a chance to win that Mystery Progressive. We are going to take a quick break. And when I return, I'm going to speak to you all about Blast Bistro. Stay tuned.
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2: 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But this Saturday, we are opening from 12 noon. Why? We are going to bring you broth on the rooftop. When you come on a Saturday, we know on every Saturday, people do not like to cook. I, in particular, do not cook on a Saturday because it's the end of the week and we need to take a break. So where to go to get your food, to get that broth in our local terms, we say broth. 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We're going to have your traditional fish broth at a cost of $20. And we have our mixed broth, that is your smoked meat with your fish, with a little piece of pig snout or pig tail. I mean, I was told this morning that's called an all-man's broth. That is a broth for you to bat, and not bat as in cricket. Eh? We're not speaking about cricket. For those of you who know on Saturday, what is Saturday about? 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Come every single day of the week. Last night, we had karaoke on the rooftop, which is always hosted by Marie Pascal every Thursday. And today is Friday. And every Friday, we have happy hour. 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Happy hour. 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We are going to promote Amaretto Sour, which is one of our most popular beverages. 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And the happy hour times are 4:30 to 5:30, 7:30 to 8:30, 10:30 to 11:30. 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And of course, toast this weekend to good times, great company, and unforgettable vibes at our restaurant. And tomorrow, just to remind you, tomorrow we're going to have broth on the rooftop. And for those of you who do not know, our broth with our chef is the best on island. I had it because I mentioned the last time we like to do a little sampling, make sure that the staff are satisfied with the quality of the broth that we are going to give to our customers. And we have some real foodies at our workplace, yeah? People who do speak their mind. And I can tell you, if something is not nice, I will tell you straight. I'm not going to beat about the bush. So we make sure that we prepare the broth in a way that everyone will enjoy. We're not preparing no broth, how my mother would say in colloquial terms, he fad. No, we want seasoning. We want salt. We want to taste the smoke in that broth, taste the salt, the salt from the pig snout. We want our broth to taste good. So that's what we're doing for

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We also have Match 5. Match 5 is on Saturday. 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Daily Free, which is done 3 times daily. You have Tic-Tac-Toe, Big 4, One Off, Pick 2, Play 4. We are also going to be in Vegas this morning. So look out for us outside Hildreth Royal Shop, where we will be promoting Big 4 with Multi-X, our summer promotion on Big 4 with Multi-X, and our new Instacash game called Penalty Shoot, where you can kick that ball into the goal and win an extra prize. So the guys are coming with a football and a goal, and then you have to purchase a ticket. And then once you kick the ball into the goal, you get an additional prize besides your ticket, where you can win up to $20,000. So look out for us outside Hildreth Royal Shop in Vegas. That's the place to be prior to going this evening at Blast Bistro. And I also want to recap that our Blast Mystery Progressive jackpot is $289,000 and growing. And we are due. We are due for another winner. And I know many times people see the jackpot and they say, boy, if that dropped for me, what I would do? What I would not do? What I would do? I have persons stopping me and saying, you think if I put that on a fixed account, it will make little ones for me? And it have people telling me, boy, if I win that, I get in my money one time. Yes. Yes, we give you your money immediately. Like, people are so surprised when they win the jackpot, how quickly they get their funds. All you have to do when you win a jackpot, the first thing you do, and I'm DJ Slim, I know you're interested in that one, so I'm going to mention it. If you go to any Blast Gaming location and you win the jackpot, after you get your ticket, write your name and your number at the back of your ticket. And you may say, why? You're writing your name and your number at the back of the ticket because if that ticket gets lost, if that ticket gets stolen, your name and number is at the back of it. Nobody can claim that ticket besides you because you wrote your name and your telephone number at the back of the ticket. That proves that that ticket is mine. So make sure whenever you win, you write your name, your telephone number at the back of the ticket. Then you visit us at our main office. You say, hey, can I speak to Aronia? If I'm not there, then you say, can I speak to Ken? And then we take the ticket from you for safekeeping because the ticket has 90 days.
So after the ticket is printed, you have 90 days that you can make a decision.

0: vision, or you can sit down and pray. You can leave it under your pillow. You can leave it in your safe at your home. You can do whatever you want, but you can hold that ticket for that length of time to decide what you're going to do with it. But don't hold it too long, because if the 90 days pass, then you cannot redeem that ticket again. But within the 90 days, you bring the ticket to our office, and then we hold it for safekeeping. We give you a letter, and then we let you know, okay, we're going to do the presentation next week when? And then you say, hey, that might not work for me. Can we do it when? And we do it at a time that's also convenient for you. We do the presentation. We must do presentations for big amounts. That is our policy. We must do presentations. And the reason being, we have to be ethical. That is part of our rules and regulations. We have to be ethical. We have to be transparent. People need to know who won, because that is something that happens in Dominica. People have this ambiguity sometimes, and we have to make it clear who won. And then we give you your check. You take your check with your letter, source of funds, and you go to the bank and you put that on your account. You do whatever you want with your money. It's yours. It's no longer ours. So we just want to let you know that there are many ways that you can win at Dominican National Lottery. We have more than $500,000 up for grabs this weekend. You have Super 6. You have Match 5. You have the Blast Mystery. And then we have the food for you, rough on the rooftop. We have the entertainment, we have the view, we have the drinks. We're partnering with 420. This weekend is just an entire vibe at Dominica National Lottery. Remember, with Dominica National Lottery, as we always say, everything is possible. See you next time. Bye.
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0: forward. Even somebody say Friday, Friday, Friday.
1: Then back up.
0: Get a lodge of every bus driver who got a love torn in the morning.
1: Find a old fool and shock up. Shock
0: up. You got a lodge of the good folks out of ACS.
1: Yo, this ain't one me.
0: All the folks out of Minias. Wouldn't make. Say blessed day, right? Sense. That the good folks out of Pirates Limited, Josephine.

the fun over the course of the weekend, right? Let me let some of the good folks who got it locked on in the various financial institutions across the Nature Island this morning. For the folks at the NCCU, especially the La Plaine and the La Salette branch. Got a lot of my girl Victoria, always got it locked on in the morning time. And of course, my girl Yasmin as well.

0: to you guys, all right? Hold on.
1: Must stock up. 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
0: We're just gonna build the vibe right here. 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
1: Yeah, boy, bring them out, bring them out, bring them out.
0: Ready. Mike, life to the...
1: Get a lunch of everybody who got a low tone this morning, you know?
0: Bring them out.
1: Just pure vibe right here. Always gonna be pure vibe right here.
0: Live
1: on the Champion Station for you guys, alright?
0: Oh boy, bring them up.
1: So somebody needs to tell me where is the line? Where is Cindy? Where we linking up later, boy? Over the course of the weekend.
0: Oh boy, bring them up.
1: I got a lot of rules on the highway. Always got it locked on. Look at the vibe. We're gonna say big respect, right?
0: Oh boy, bring them up.
1: And of course, all the folks in Eggleston, Girardelle. Got a lot of Marine. Got a lot of Mina.
0: Oh boy, bring them up.
1: Digging the vibe, man, always, and we love that.
0: Ready.
1: Right
0: side for the world, baby.
1: We're gonna go pay some bills, guys. We gotta go take a quick commercial break, of course. So don't go anywhere. Keep it locked to the champ. We're coming back.
0: And your feel the
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Your 5 in the morning, tell me you can win a game like this. I tell you guys, man, day in, day out, I always tell people that life is so short, death is so real, so random, so permanent, you know? That every single chance that you get to put a smile on your face, every single chance that you get to free up, more time you're going to take it, you know? Because you're here today and tomorrow, you just don't know. It could be your day and you just don't know. You're going to keep yourself happy always, you know?

Hold on. And Morton, when you got somebody that you love, when you got somebody that you love, you gotta cherish that person, you know? Because the same is true. They're here today and tomorrow, you just don't know. So make sure you spend time with your loved ones. Make sure you have fun and make some lasting memories with your loved ones, you know? Yeah, boy. That's a 5 in the morning time.

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0: your vibe in the morning to make it about approximately let me burn them down. I get about approximately 20 more minutes to go if you guys here live on the champ, you know. It's Friday, boys, the weekend. We're right here.
1: We love you when you're nice.
0: I tell people all the time, we always start the weekend party right here live on the champion station for you guys, right?
1: Nice guy.
0: We always start it right here.
1: Nice, I know he's an artist. Because you will never know what you have until it's gone. You will never know how to die until you're born. You're abusing.

0: Even as the vibe in the morning time, that's where I get to leave you guys for today. But the grace of God, I'll be back on the radio tomorrow at 6 p.m. So until then, it's your boy Lee J. Slim signing off. Bye-bye, I love you.
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Making the headlines, in local news, Cassandra Williams calls for stronger protection of children following Jabia Paul's death. From the region, NHC monitors tropical wave at AL92 near Lesser Antilles. And internationally, NATO jets shoot down a drone after it enters Latvian airspace. These are the top stories making Vibes Radio Midday News Package. I'm your presenter, Aliyah Jean-Jacques. 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

0: 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Once again, I am your presenter, Aliyah Jean-Jacques. First up in the news today, Minister of State with Responsibility for Social Services, Dr. Cassandra Williams, is calling for stronger protection of children and young women following the tragic death of 16-year-old Jabia Paul. In a statement issued on Thursday, Williams expressed condolences to Paul's family, friends, and others affected by the tragedy, saying the teenager's disappearance had weighed heavily on the nation for almost 3 weeks. Williams, who has responsibility for senior security, children at risk, gender affairs, and persons with disabilities, said the circumstances surrounding Paul's death have brought renewed attention to safety and protection of girls and young women. She condemned sexual abuse, exploitation, and violence against children, stressing that such acts must never be normalized or met with silence.
1: It is with profound sadness and a very heavy heart that I address the people of Dominica following the tragic developments in the search for 16-year-old Jabia Paul. For almost 3 weeks, Jabia's disappearance has weighed heavily on our nation. Her family waited, searched, and hoped. Communities shared information and appeals, and many Dominicans joined in the hope that this young girl would be found and returned safely to those who loved her. Today, that hope has been replaced by immense grief following the report by the police of the identification of the body of Jabia found in the Capuchin area. At this extraordinarily difficult time, I extend my deepest sympathy, prayers, and solidarity to Jabia's family, friends, and all those who have been affected by this tragedy. As Minister of State with responsibility for senior security, children at risk, gender affairs, and persons with disabilities, I'm also compelled to speak to the wider concern that this tragedy has once again brought sharply into focus. The safety and protection of our girls and young women. Sexual abuse, sexual exploitation, and violence against girls and women must never be normalized, excused, concealed, or met with silence. No child should have to live in fear of an adult who should be protecting her. No young woman should be groomed, exploited, or abused by someone who takes advantage of her age, vulnerability, trust, or circumstances. And no family should have to endure the anguish of wondering whether more could have been done to protect their child.
0: Williams also rejected attitudes that place responsibility on children for the actions of adults, emphasizing that children cannot be blamed for being exploited and that adults have a responsibility to protect them. She urged parents and guardians to remain engaged in their children's lives and to pay attention to changes in behavior, relationships, or circumstances that could indicate vulnerability or abuse. The minister also called on communities, teachers, health professionals, social workers, churches, and youth organizations to recognize warning signs and report suspected cases of abuse to relevant authorities.
1: We must reject the dangerous attitudes that place responsibility on girls for the behavior of adults. A child cannot be blamed for being exploited. Adults have a responsibility to protect children, not prey upon their vulnerability. This responsibility belongs to all of us. Parents and guardians must remain engaged in the lives of their children and pay attention when behavior, relationships, or circumstances suddenly change. Communities must not look the other way when there are warning signs of abuse or exploitation. Teachers, health professionals, social workers, churches, youth organizations and other institutions that interact with children must continue to recognize and report concerns. And those who know or suspect that a child is being abused must understand that silence can leave that child exposed to further harm. We must also speak directly to the men and adults in our society. There can be no justification for the sexual exploitation of a child. Age, authority, money, gifts, transportation, accommodation, influence, or emotional manipulation must never be used to gain sexual access to a girl or a young woman. Our laws also place a responsibility on persons who become aware of suspected sexual abuse of a child to report such matters to the appropriate authorities.
0: Williams said the Ministry of Social Services will continue working with families, communities, schools, law enforcement, and other partners to strengthen child safeguarding, early intervention, reporting mechanisms, and psychosocial support. She also urged the public to avoid speculation and the circulation of unverified information that could interfere with the investigation or cause additional distress to Paul's family. Anyone with information that could assist investigators is encouraged to provide it directly to the police. Williams concluded by assuring girls and young women in Dominica that their lives have value and that they deserve to live in safety, dignity, and freedom from violence and exploitation.
1: We must take that responsibility seriously. If you know or suspect that a child is being abused or exploited, do not remain silent. Report it. Our girls and young women are not objects. They are not commodities. They are children and young people whose safety and well-being are the responsibility of the adults around them. The responsibility is on adults to protect them, respect their boundaries, and never exploit their vulnerability. They are daughters, sisters, students, and young citizens entitled to grow up in safety, dignity, and freedom from violence. The ministry responsible for social services will continue to strengthen its work with families, communities, schools, law enforcement, and other partners to improve child safeguarding, early identification of children at risk, reporting and referral mechanisms, psychosocial support, and interventions for vulnerable children and families. But government action alone will never be enough. This moment demands collective responsibility and collective introspection. We must ask ourselves, what more can we do as families, communities, and as a country to recognize vulnerability earlier, to listen when children speak, to act when warning signs emerge, and to create an environment in which perpetrators cannot depend upon fear, stigma, or silence to shield their actions.
0: She extended the government's deepest sympathy to Paul's family and called on the nation to use the tragedy as an opportunity to strengthen its commitment to protecting children and young women. The government of Dominica is calling for greater public participation in protecting the country's environment as it advances plans under the 2026-2027 national budget to create what it describes as a new-look Dominica. Speaking during a radio program reviewing the recently approved $1.4 billion national budget, the Minister for the Environment, Kozia Frederick, emphasized that government policies alone cannot address the country's waste management and environmental challenges. Minister Frederick said the new vision includes modernizing playgrounds and green spaces, planting trees, improving walking paths and lighting, and strengthening waste collection and preserving Dominica's natural environment and biodiversity. He said more than $57 million has been allocated to his ministry, with investments intended to support Dominica's nature-based identity while improving infrastructure and public spaces.
2: In keeping the community green. So that's why in the budget you are seeing that there's a connection with the village councils and local government authorities to ensure we can keep green spaces, we can light up playing fields, we can create buffer areas along rivers. So all of this is what in my view, especially at the cabinet level, is how we have a new sub-Dominica. Nature, building proper infrastructure, and also having people come in and take ownership. Liam, because I say this with no reservations, that after Hurricane Maria, our country was devastated. The flora and fauna, all of the plants and animals, they bounce back. Yes? And so it appears to me that nature has a way of getting back on track. But it's our people who have to pay their part. When we complain about garbage disposal, but we are the ones who are actually not managing properly at all. And we see in the budget a new way forward for the corporation to privatize the collection, make more investments in decentralization. But also, that is what we can do as a government. But we can't go around the country forcing people to select and to separate stuff at their homes. So simple things like when we talk about reforestation, the forestry department is on this massive program for many years to keep the forest intact, but there are still people who go out and haphazardly cut down trees along rivers to plant crops and do not are not sensitive to that work.
0: Frederick stressed that citizens must take greater responsibility for keeping communities clean, noting that improper waste disposal and the cutting of trees along rivers continue to undermine environmental protection efforts. He also highlighted the need for stronger partnerships with village councils, local authorities, schools, the private sector, and communities to maintain green spaces and support cleanup initiatives. In more local news, Minister for Community Development, Honorable Greta Roberts, says the government's decision to provide $100,000 to each village council will strengthen local governance and give councils greater capacity to support their communities. Roberts made the announcement during the 2026-2027 budget debate, describing the allocation as an important investment in community development and the work of village councils. She said the funding is intended to empower councils to carry out initiatives that respond to the needs of residents and contribute to development at the community level.
3: We believe in putting resources in the hands of our local mini government, our councils and communities, and I'm happy to report that the government has provided every single council across Dominica with $100,000 so they can continue to work on projects that are of high impact in the communities and to work in communities improving the lives of the people in their respective communities. Given the roles that councils play in communities, in mobilizing communities, we are also collaborating with the Ministry of Health in the implementation of a National Healthy Village Initiative. This seeks to enhance the resilience of communities in the fight against non-communicable diseases, NCDs. Some of these activities include a Village Healthy Living Committee and the establishment of recreational spaces for activities to include physical activity.
0: The minister emphasized the important role village councils play in improving communities and said the financial support will help them operate more effectively. The allocation forms part of the government's broader focus on community development under the 2026-2027 national budget. At her public community meeting in Tarishpit on Tuesday night, Roseau North candidate Ashma McDougall said she has been preparing for the opportunity to lead the constituency by engaging directly with residents and listening to their concerns. McDougall explained that her face-to-face discussions with constituents have given her a clearer understanding of the changes residents want to see in Roseau North. She said the consultations also brought several issues to her attention that she had not initially considered, prompting her to adjust her plans to better reflect the needs and priorities of the people she hopes to represent.
4: Everywhere I went, people asked me the same question. What are you going to do for Roseau North? What are your plans? And at first, I was eager to answer because, like any economist and planner, I already had ideas for Roseau North. I had a vision, I had a very comprehensive sketch of what Roseau North should look like. But with every conversation that I've had, with every person that I've met, something changed. I realized that I couldn't simply fit people into the plans that I had. So I listened, and I am still listening. And what emerged was no longer Ashma's vision for Roseau North. It became Roseau North's community-led vision for itself.
0: One issue that stood out during her community visits, she said, was the significant athletic

0: I saw teamwork. I saw ambition. I saw young men who deserve more than just a place to play. They deserve a pathway to compete nationally, regionally, and internationally, because Purple City has some good football players. And that same passion exists in Stockfarm, and it exists in Foncolet, and it exists in Pottersville, and it exists in Goodwill. And sport can take a young Dominican from a community like Tarishpit to opportunities that they may never have imagined. So I want us to deliberately rebuild a culture of community sports across Roseau North.
1: That was Roseau North candidate Ashma McDougall. And that's it for the local news. Stay tuned for news from the region and the world up next.
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From the region, the National Hurricane Center is closely monitoring a tropical wave designated AL92, located approximately 650 miles east of the Lesser Antilles, as it moves westward across the tropical Atlantic. According to the NHC's latest tropical weather outlook, the system is producing showers and thunderstorms and could briefly develop into a tropical depression over the next 24 to 48 hours. AL92 currently has a 30% chance of developing into a tropical cyclone within 48 hours and a 30% chance of development over the next 7 days. However, the NHC says strong upper-level winds and dry air are expected to become increasingly unfavorable for development as the system moves westward. Despite the limited potential for tropical cyclone development, the disturbance could still bring periods of heavy rainfall and strong winds to parts of the Lesser Antilles from Friday night into Saturday. The NHC is also monitoring another tropical wave, AL94, located several hundred miles south-southwest of the Cabo Verde Islands. AL94 has a 30% chance of development within 48 hours and a 50% chance over the next 7 days. The NHC continues to monitor both systems, with particular attention on AL92 because of its proximity to the Lesser Antilles. Residents across the region are encouraged to continue monitoring official weather updates and remain prepared for possible periods of heavy rainfall and gusty winds. In more regional news, Antigua and Barbuda is exploring financing options for a proposed U.S. $100 million expansion of its cargo port, as the government seeks to strengthen the country's position as a regional cargo and transshipment hub. Prime Minister Gaston Brown said the expansion would allow Antigua and Barbuda to handle a greater share of cargo traffic moving through the Eastern Caribbean. The proposed project would extend the deepwater harbor in St. John's, which was developed with Chinese financing and has helped establish Antigua and Barbuda as an emerging logistics and container transshipment center within the Organization of Eastern Caribbean States. Brown said the government has asked the Chinese company responsible for constructing the existing port to consider financing the proposed expansion. The government is also exploring support

0: support from the United States International Development Finance Corporation, following preliminary discussions about available financing for regional projects. However, Brown noted that the Development Finance Corporation does not typically provide direct loans to governments, with its financing generally channeled through private sector entities supporting projects overseas. He said the government remains open to exploring a partnership with private investors, but will carefully assess the financing rates, terms, and structure before making a decision. Brown stressed that Antigua and Barbuda intends to retain ownership of the existing cargo port and any expanded facilities, saying the government wants the country to benefit substantially from its national assets. The proposed expansion forms part of the government's broader strategy to develop Antigua and Barbuda into a major logistics and transshipment center for the Eastern Caribbean. And that's all for the regional news. We'll be back shortly with the international segment.
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0: Internationally, NATO fighter jets shot down a drone that entered Latvian airspace overnight, according to Latvia's armed forces. The unmanned aerial vehicle was intercepted near the village of Rugaji in northeastern Latvia, close to the Russian border, after Italian Eurofighter jets stationed in Lithuania and Turkish F-116s based in Estonia were scrambled. Latvia's National Armed Forces said the drone entered the country's airspace as a result of Russian electromagnetic warfare. An air raid alert was issued in four eastern Latvian municipalities at around 4 a.m. local time, with residents urged to remain indoors and away from exterior walls. The drone was eventually brought down, with its wreckage falling in a wooded area near Rugaji. Local authorities said there were no reported casualties. The Latvian military warned that similar incidents could occur while Russia's war in Ukraine continues, as foreign unmanned aircraft may enter or approach Latvian airspace. The incident occurred after more than 50 Ukrainian drones reportedly targeted areas in western Russia, including the Leningrad and Tver regions. One of the drones reportedly entered Latvian airspace. Latvia has remained on heightened alert amid an increase in drone-related incidents in countries near the war in Ukraine. In more international news, Zambia's electoral authority has suspended the counting of votes in the country's presidential election following reports of attacks on polling officials and alleged theft of ballot papers. The Electoral Commission of Zambia said on Friday that the count was halted immediately due to the security situation and continued threats of violence. The commission said it would review the suspension within 24 hours. The authority did not identify those allegedly responsible for the reported incidents. Meanwhile, opposition presidential candidate Brian Mundubile declared victory and warned that the suspension could create opportunities for interference or manipulation of the results. Mundubile also claimed that military personnel had taken control of some vote counting stations and that ballot boxes had been removed from other locations. He provided no evidence to support his claims. Despite the developments, there were no immediate reports of unrest in the capital, Lusaka. The election was closely watched as President Hakainde Hichilema sought a second term against 13 other candidates, including Mundubile, who leads an alliance of opposition parties. About 8 million voters were registered to cast ballots at more than 13,500 polling stations across the country. Voters also elected members of parliament and local government councillors. The election was viewed as a test of Hichilema's economic reforms amid continued public concerns over the cost of living and electricity shortages. Results had initially been expected by Monday, although the Electoral Commission had indicated they could be announced earlier. It remains unclear when vote counting will resume. And that's all for the midday news. Here's a recap of the headlines.
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In local news, Cassandra Williams calls for stronger protection of children following Jibia Paul's death. From the region, NHC monitors tropical wave AL-92 near Lesser Antilles. And internationally, NATO jets shoot down drone after it enters Latvian airspace. Thank you for joining us for the Vibes Radio Midday News Package. 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On behalf of the entire news team, I have been your presenter, Aliyah Jacques. Have a great afternoon.

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All right, let me just say a pleasant good afternoon to those who've locked into the Champion Station Vibes Radio. My name is Rams. I'm going to be keeping you guys company for today. Up until 3 p.m., all right? We can have some fun on the radio today, man. Let's see what we can do on that radio, man. It's Friday. Teach

0: It's already 1 o'clock in the afternoon time. This time, check us brought to you for the kind compliments of those at Brokat Cement. That's where we're going to take a short break, pay some bills, all right? 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
3: 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You have the right to pass. You have the right to escape.

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table, I kept on seeing him look at me while he's with that other girl. Do you think he was just doing that to make me jealous? 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

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Hey, Mr. Burnham,

some of all. It's always a he say, always a she say, always a they say. 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I want to know what you say.

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3: 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You have the right to escape. You have the right to escape.

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3: Presenting the winning numbers for Dominica National Lottery's morning draw of Friday, 14th August 2026. The daily 3 morning draw winning numbers are 4, 5, and 2. The multi-X ball chosen was 2X and there were 35 winners. The big 4 with multi-X morning draw winning numbers are 6, 8, 0, and 3. The multi-X ball chosen was FP and the payout was $1,200. The pick 2 with multi-X morning draw winning numbers are 2 and 9. The multi-X ball selected was 2X, and the next morning draw is on Saturday, 15th August 2026. 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
4: 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Multi-X ball drawn 3X. 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The big 4 midday draw winning numbers are 4, 3, 2, 7. Multi-X ball drawn 2X. The payout was $200. The one-off midday draw winning numbers are 2, 4, and 1. There were 2 winners. The play 4 winning numbers are 1, 8, 11, 19. There were 50 winners. Pick 2 with multi-X midday draw winning numbers are 9 and 7. Multi-X ball drawn 2X. There were 2 winners. The next midday draw is on Saturday, 15th August 2026. 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
1: 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I am your presenter, Aliyah Jacques, and here are the top stories making our major news this evening. In local news, Dominica's election law amendments take effect. 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And internationally, major oil slick washes ashore on Iran's Keshem Island. These are the top stories and more making Vibes Radio Major News Package. 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

0: Welcome back and thanks for staying with us. Here now is the evening news. Amendments to Dominica's election laws came into effect on August 7, 2026, affecting both general elections and by-elections. The changes expand voter eligibility during the confirmation period. Persons registered after the publication of the last supplementary list, but before the issuance of the election writ, will now be eligible to vote. The Electoral Office said the register will comprise of the adopted list, confirmation lists, supplementary lists, and persons registered up to the date the writ is issued. Changes have also been made to voter identification requirements. During the confirmation period, an eligible voter whose name appears on the register cannot be denied a ballot simply because they do not have a voter identification card. Dominican voters may establish their identity using approved documents, including a valid passport, driver's license and birth certificate, social security card and birth certificate, or a birth certificate with a certified photograph. Eligible Commonwealth citizens may use a valid passport, driver's license, or social security card issued by their government. All voters using alternative identification must take an oath confirming their identity. The Electoral Office is urging citizens to ensure that they are properly registered and have the necessary identification documents when going to vote. Prime Minister Roosevelt Skerrit has announced plans to personally appoint a minister responsible for Dominica's orange economy as he addressed Parliament during the 2026 budget address. Skerrit emphasized the growing economic importance of the creative industries, arguing that they must be properly managed to maximize their contribution to Dominica's economy. He described the creative industry as an export, noting that artists who travel abroad and earn foreign currency are directly generating foreign exchange for the country.
1: Our music, our artisans, Mr. Speaker, our musicians, Mr. Speaker, our Kalinago craft and culture, our belly dancers, Mr. Speaker, our quadrille dancers, Mr. Speaker, those things are exports. When people go when DJ MJ goes to Guadeloupe and they pay him 3,000 euros, that is foreign exchange he's bringing in. When the Buyo boss goes to Germany and he sings and they pay him 15,000 euros, he brings in Dominica, that's foreign exchange. That's growing the economy.
0: The Prime Minister also addressed the need to ensure that local artists have greater agency and ownership over their work, allowing them to benefit more fully from the economic value they create. He said strengthening the management of the orange economy could help unlock greater opportunities for creatives while contributing to Dominica's overall economic growth.
1: Huge talent! Question: how do we coordinate? How do we package this and do the proper recordings so they can not only sing on the stage but have rights to the music and making money out of it? Every time the song plays, they get a system of taking this and making it a real business. The belly dancers, try the bell on all of these people and the flamboyant dancers in Dubla. We have to be able to send this out and make money and bring it back for themselves and for the country. So this is what the creative industry agency is seeking to do, is to harness all of those things, Mr. Speaker. And I will put a minister specifically responsible for that, to give greater political oversight to this thing and make sure it happens. Because these are the things we're doing to diversify the economy.
0: Prime Minister Honorable Roosevelt Skerrit. Minister of State with responsibility for social services, Dr. Cassandra Williams, is calling for stronger protection of children and young women following the tragic death of 16-year-old Jerbia Paul. In a statement issued on Thursday, Williams expressed condolences to Paul's family, friends, and others affected by the tragedy, saying the teenager's disappearance has weighed heavily on the nation for almost 3 weeks. Williams, who has responsibility for senior security, children at risk, gender affairs, and persons with disabilities, said the circumstances surrounding Paul's death have brought renewed attention to the safety and protection of girls and young women. She condemned sexual abuse, exploitation, and violence against children, stressing that such acts must never be normalized or met with silence.
2: It is with profound sadness and a very heavy heart that I address the people of Dominica following the tragic developments in the search for 16-year-old Jebiah Paul. For almost 3 weeks, Jebiah's disappearance has weighed heavily on our nation. Her family waited, searched, and hoped. Communities shared information and appeals, and many Dominicans joined in the hope that this young girl would be found and returned safely to those who loved her. Today, that hope has been replaced by immense grief following the report by the police of the identification of the body of Jebiah found in the Capuchin area. At this extraordinarily difficult time, I extend my deepest sympathy, prayers, and solidarity to Jebiah's family, friends, and all those who have been affected by this tragedy. As Minister of State with responsibility for senior security, children at risk, gender affairs, and persons with disabilities, I'm also compelled to speak to the wider concern that this tragedy has once again brought sharply into focus: the safety and protection of our girls and young women. Sexual abuse, sexual exploitation, and violence against girls and women must never be normalized, excused, concealed, or met with silence. No child should have to live in fear of an adult who should be protecting her. No young woman should be groomed, exploited, or abused by someone who takes advantage of her age, vulnerability, trust, or circumstances. And no family should have to endure the anguish of wondering whether more could have been done to protect their child.
0: Williams said the Ministry of Social Services will continue working with families, communities, schools, law enforcement, and other partners to strengthen child safeguarding, early intervention, reporting mechanisms, and psychosocial support. She also urged the public to avoid speculation and the circulation of unverified information that could interfere with the investigation or cause additional distress to Paul's family. Anyone with information that could assist investigators is encouraged to provide it directly to the police.
2: We must reject the dangerous attitudes that place responsibility on girls for the behavior of adults. A child cannot be blamed for being exploited. Adults have a responsibility to protect children, not prey upon their vulnerability. This responsibility belongs to all of us. Parents and guardians must remain engaged in the lives of their children

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2: 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We have you surrounded. You have the right to pass. You have the right to escape.

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0: Kubli, let's chill.

one, two. Yeah, man. 11 minutes after 7 in the evening time, you know? I just say a special good evening goes out to all the crews locking it down on the number one radio station out there. Those of you on 90.1. 94.5, 995. Yeah, man, good evening, what's up? And good evening goes out to all the crew locking it down on the FM frequency, especially on your, you know, on the West Coast, and those of you on the East Side, the South Side. Hey, man, good evening. And those of you that's always listening via the internet, good evening to you. I was locking it down. I don't know, what's up? Good evening, good evening. It's August 14th for 2026. That happens to be the correct date today, so... And just a reminder, just to let you know that this 60 Minutes right here is brought to you to the kind compliments of Belfast Estate, and it happens to be the leading manufacturer and distributors of rums on the island of Dominica. Push me up, my brother. Push me up. Push me up. Yeah, man. Push me up. Engineer, what's up in the evening time? You good? Open it. Everything good this weekend? How's your week? Good?

0: see. Rough cuts. Rough. I'm responsible for a lot of things in the industry, you know that. Rough cuts. Hold up.
1: They can't keep a good man down.
0: Never.
1: Just keep a smile when they want me to.

I'm on 19 minutes after 7 in the evening time, you know. And those of you that's listening for your first time, I only got to tell you this, man. Every Friday night from 7 p.m. up until 8 p.m., well, we always make sure we give, you know, Belfast a full 1 hour promotion on the number one station. And this 60 Minutes Right here is brought to you to the kind compliments of Belfast Estate, and it happens to be the leading manufacturer and distributors of rums on the island of Dublin. 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

Good evening to my boy Emron and the crew. See rock on the rocks, that's what. I got my boys in the city, you know. Good evening, what's up? The big stepper, the man Jerry, big up. It could be the middle of the week. All the bars out there in the city, good evening to all, you know.

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And don't forget, please, don't forget this 60 minutes right here.

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tune, my boy. Crazy. Guaranteed, that's Big Ben right there. Guaranteed to hear the unexpected. So we can educate you the right way with big, big, big tunes. That's the man Snakey out of Grenada. Big one is called Raging Sea.

gotta pay attention. And don't forget, please, this 60 Minutes right here is brought to you to the kind compliments of Belfast Estate. And it happens to be the leading manufacturer and distributors of rums on the island of Dominica. So make sure. And when you go out there and get all your Belfast products, especially this weekend, next weekend, taking it all the way to October.